shutting up like a telescope. Shutting down, closing up, no, closing down. That's not right. Use your words, then it is me. Well, I'd like to see her try if she were standing where I am. No, not standing, sinking. That's not right either. This may lead to my going out altogether like a car. I wonder.

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Goodbye!

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It is the most curious thing in all my life.

sort of used me as a way out of it and saying, I'm in love with Anastasia. I can't be with you anymore, Sarah. I'm so sorry, but just realizing this, even though nothing's gonna come out of it, I just know that it wouldn't be true to you. And of course we were on acid in a Hilton at a science fiction.